to say we could be homesick, or we could be restless. As long as I'm with you, darling, I can deal with days like this. I can deal with days like this, darling, I can deal with days like this. Yeah.

0: 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The NBA playoff, San Antonio has taken a 3-2 series lead over Minnesota. Australian Independent Radio News.
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2: Shattered windows, shattered dreams, buildings left in vacancy, shadows of what used to look like home.

been thinking about presumption these days, and it reminded me of a cute story about a Scandinavian couple named Sven and Hulda. Hi, I'm Chuck Swindoll. Sven and Hulda were in Sunday school every week. She sang in the choir. He sat back and sort of watched things happen. They both went to church twice every Sunday, but they could not get along when they were alone. They were at each other's throat constantly. After a stormy fight one morning,